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Don't take your love to town. It wasn't me that started that old crazy Asian war.

in this little old orchard shack. His real name was Jackson Taylor, but I called him Applejack. 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